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You're inside the Weekend Party Patrol with the beer made to chill, talking about Coors Light. I'm Boss Man. 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

0: 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A-U-G-U-S-T, August. 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
5: Cloudy skies continue to blanket the region overnight. Tonight, some lingering showers and thunderstorms expected. That overnight low eventually down to 72 degrees and winds light and variable out of the southwest. For our Sunday, chance of showers, thunderstorms once again, mostly into the afternoon, though mostly cloudy skies. Another hot one up to 85. Staying cloudy, showers taper off in Sunday night, eventually down to 66. I'm meteorologist Jason Laird.
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She'll be all right. No riding shining armored knight. She will save herself this time. And in fact, tonight, she did confirm. The cold never lasts, my darling. It just teaches the heart how to

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We have another Winning Wednesday on the way, and I got all the details in just minutes right here on WFAV 95.1.

0: 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You know, coming up on Wednesday, you are going to want to make sure you have that radio on for something exciting. 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
0: with Bricks and Minifigs in Bradley. 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
4: Cloudy skies continue to blanket the region overnight. Tonight, some lingering showers and thunderstorms expected. That overnight low eventually down to 72 degrees and winds light and variable out of the southwest. For our Sunday, chance of showers, thunderstorms once again, mostly into the afternoon, though mostly cloudy skies. Another hot one up to 85. Staying cloudy, showers taper off in Sunday night, eventually down to 66. I'm meteorologist Jason Laird.
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0: 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It's going to be a fun ride. 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
3: Cloudy skies continue to blanket the region overnight tonight. Some lingering showers and thunderstorms expected. That overnight low eventually down to 72 degrees and winds light and variable out of the southwest. For our Sunday, chance of showers, thunderstorms once again, mostly into the afternoon though, mostly cloudy skies. Another hot one up to 85. Staying cloudy, showers taper off in Sunday night, eventually down to 66. I'm meteorologist Jason Laird.
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0: 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You know, we are your home for the American Top 40 with Ryan Seacrest. 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
3: Cloudy skies continue to blanket the region overnight. Tonight, some lingering showers and thunderstorms expected. That overnight low eventually down to 72 degrees and winds light and variable out of the southwest. For Sunday, chance of showers, thunderstorms once again, mostly into the afternoon, though mostly cloudy skies. Another hot one up to 85. Staying cloudy, showers taper off in Sunday night, eventually down to 66. I'm meteorologist Jason Laird.
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We have another Winning Wednesday on the way, and I got all the details in just minutes right here on WFAV 95.1.

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4: Cloudy skies continue to blanket the region overnight tonight. Some lingering showers and thunderstorms expected. That overnight low eventually down to 72 degrees and winds light and variable out of the southwest. As far as Sunday, chance of showers, thunderstorms once again, mostly into the afternoon, though mostly cloudy skies. Another hot one up to 85. Staying cloudy, showers taper off in Sunday night, eventually down to 66. I'm meteorologist Jason Laird.
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Do you know who the workplace of the week has been all week long? It wasn't you, right? Well, you could be next. Hang on. I got details coming up in just minutes on WFAV 95.1.

0: 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Congratulations to Coulihan Construction on River Road in Kankakee. They were nominated by Althoro. Althoro and some of his co-workers have been treated to some delicious food from the JJC and Lidman Family McDonald's all this week. You could be the next Workplace of the Week. Yeah, enter your favorites in McDonald's Workplace of the Week. 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And, of course, all of us here at WFAV 95.1.
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3: Cloudy skies continue to blanket the region overnight. Tonight, some lingering showers and thunderstorms expected. That overnight low eventually down to 72 degrees and winds light and variable out of the southwest. For Sunday, chance of showers, thunderstorms once again, mostly into the afternoon, though mostly cloudy skies. Another hot one up to 85. Staying cloudy, showers taper off then Sunday night, eventually down to 66. I'm meteorologist Jason Laird.
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WFAV 95.1, the Village of Bourbonnais is doing it again. We got another Bites and Beats coming up Wednesday. I got all the details on who's going to be there coming up in minutes on WFAV 95.1.

0: 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This coming Wednesday, whether you're looking for a place to go for a midweek lunch break, maybe you want to meet up with some friends, or just bring the whole family out. 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Now, featured food trucks this Wednesday, Tacos El Guadalajara number 1 and Drew's Dogs. The performer is Eddie Anderson. It's going to be a blast. Don't miss Bites and Beats coming up this Wednesday. Easy to find on Festival Street in the Village of Bourbonnais. You know, we're going to be there. We're WFAV 95.1.
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5: Cloudy skies continue to blanket the region overnight. Tonight, some lingering showers and thunderstorms expected. That overnight low eventually down to 72 degrees and winds light and variable out of the southwest. For our Sunday, chance of showers, thunderstorms once again, mostly into the afternoon, though mostly cloudy skies. Another hot one up to 85. Staying cloudy, showers taper off then Sunday night, eventually down to 66. I'm meteorologist Jason Laird.
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guess I hear the same. 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I'm Boss Man. 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

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Do you know who the workplace of the week has been all week long? It wasn't you, right? Well, you could be next. Hang on. I got details coming up in just minutes on WFAV 95.1.

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1: 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Congratulations to Coulihan Construction on River Road in Kankakee. They were nominated by Althuro. Althuro and some of his co-workers have been treated to some delicious food from the JJC and Lidman family McDonald's all this week. You could be the next Workplace of the Week. Yeah, enter your favorites in McDonald's Workplace of the Week. 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
4: Tracking some lingering showers and thunderstorms throughout the region at least before midnight, and cloudy skies blanket the region overnight tonight, down to 72 degrees for an overnight low, winds light and variable out of the southwest. Into our Sunday, we're going to hang on to that chance of showers and thunderstorms once again into the afternoon. Mostly cloudy skies taking us through the day and a daytime high of 85. Staying cloudy, but moving those storms out of the area Sunday night down to 66. I'm meteorologist Jason Laird.
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4: Tracking some lingering showers and thunderstorms throughout the region at least before midnight, and cloudy skies blanket the region overnight tonight, down to 72 degrees for an overnight low. Winds light and variable out of the southwest. Into our Sunday, we're going to hang on to that chance of showers and thunderstorms once again into the afternoon. Mostly cloudy skies taking us through the day, and a daytime high of 85. Staying cloudy, but moving those storms out of the area Sunday night down to 66. I'm meteorologist Jason Laird.
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1: Just something about you. Way I'm looking at you, whatever. Keep looking at me. Getting scared now. Right? Don't feel me, baby. 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
5: Tracking some lingering showers and thunderstorms throughout the region at least before midnight, and cloudy skies blanket the region overnight tonight, down to 72 degrees for an overnight low, winds light and variable out of the southwest. Into our Sunday, we're going to hang on to that chance of showers and thunderstorms once again into the afternoon. Mostly cloudy skies taking us through the day and a daytime high of 85. Staying cloudy, but moving those storms out of the area Sunday night down to 66. I'm meteorologist Jason Laird.
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She'll be all right. 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
1: Tracking some lingering showers and thunderstorms throughout the region at least before midnight, and cloudy skies blanket the region overnight tonight, down to 72 degrees for an overnight low. Winds light and variable out of the southwest. Into our Sunday, we're going to hang on to that chance of showers and thunderstorms once again in the afternoon. Mostly cloudy skies taking us through the day, and a daytime high of 85. Staying cloudy, but moving those storms out of the area Sunday night down to 66. I'm meteorologist Jason Laird.
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1: Tracking some lingering showers and thunderstorms throughout the region at least before midnight, and cloudy skies blanket the region overnight tonight, down to 72 degrees for an overnight low, winds light and variable out of the southwest. Into our Sunday, we're going to hang on to that chance of showers and thunderstorms once again in the afternoon, mostly cloudy skies taking us through the day, and a daytime high of 85. Staying cloudy, but moving those storms out of the area Sunday night down to 66. I'm meteorologist Jason Laird.
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1: Tracking some lingering showers and thunderstorms throughout the region at least before midnight, and cloudy skies blanket the region overnight tonight, down to 72 degrees for an overnight low, winds light and variable out of the southwest. Into our Sunday, we're going to hang on to that chance of showers and thunderstorms once again into the afternoon. Mostly cloudy skies taking us through the day and a daytime high of 85. Staying cloudy, but moving those storms out of the area Sunday night down to 66. I'm meteorologist Jason Laird.
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2: Tracking some lingering showers and thunderstorms throughout the region at least before midnight, and cloudy skies blanket the region overnight tonight, down to 72 degrees for an overnight low, winds light and variable out of the southwest. Into our Sunday, we're going to hang on to that chance of showers and thunderstorms once again into the afternoon. Mostly cloudy skies taking us through the day and a daytime high of 85. Staying cloudy, but moving those storms out of the area Sunday night down to 66. I'm meteorologist Jason Laird.
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1: Tracking some lingering showers and thunderstorms throughout the region at least before midnight, and cloudy skies blanket the region overnight tonight, down to 72 degrees for an overnight low, winds light and variable out of the southwest. Into our Sunday, we're going to hang on to that chance of showers and thunderstorms once again into the afternoon. Mostly cloudy skies taking us through the day and a daytime high of 85. Staying cloudy, but moving those storms out of the area Sunday night down to 66. I'm meteorologist Jason Laird.
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1: Tracking some lingering showers and thunderstorms throughout the region at least before midnight, and cloudy skies blanket the region overnight tonight, down to 72 degrees for an overnight low. Winds light and variable out of the southwest. Into our Sunday, we're going to hang on to that chance of showers and thunderstorms once again into the afternoon. Mostly cloudy skies taking us through the day, and a daytime high of 85. Staying cloudy, but moving those storms out of the area Sunday night down to 66. I'm meteorologist Jason Laird.
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1: Tracking some lingering showers and thunderstorms throughout the region at least before midnight, and cloudy skies blanket the region overnight tonight, down to 72 degrees for an overnight low. Winds light and variable out of the southwest. Into our Sunday, we're going to hang on to that chance of showers and thunderstorms once again into the afternoon. Mostly cloudy skies taking us through the day, and a daytime high of 85. Staying cloudy, but moving those storms out of the area Sunday night down to 66. I'm meteorologist Jason Laird.
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2: Tracking some lingering showers and thunderstorms throughout the region at least before midnight, and cloudy skies blanket the region overnight tonight, down to 72 degrees for an overnight low, winds light and variable out of the southwest. Into our Sunday, we're going to hang on to that chance of showers and thunderstorms once again in the afternoon. Mostly cloudy skies taking us through the day and a daytime high of 85. Staying cloudy, but moving those storms out of the area Sunday night down to 66. I'm meteorologist Jason Laird.
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1: Tracking some lingering showers and thunderstorms throughout the region at least before midnight, and cloudy skies blanket the region overnight tonight, down to 72 degrees for an overnight low, winds light and variable out of the southwest. Into our Sunday, we're going to hang on to that chance of showers and thunderstorms once again into the afternoon. Mostly cloudy skies taking us through the day and a daytime high of 85. Staying cloudy, but moving those storms out of the area Sunday night down to 66. I'm meteorologist Jason Laird.
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2: Partly sunny skies for the later half of our weekend. A stray shower thunderstorm still can't be ruled out for our Sunday. Looking at a daytime high this afternoon of 85 degrees. Light breeze at times out of the west-northwest, occasionally gusting at about 15 miles an hour. Partly cloudy skies overnight tonight, down to 65 for an overnight low. Mostly sunny as we kick off our work week on Monday, pushing our daytime high up to 81 degrees, partly cloudy, 61 Monday night. I'm meteorologist Jason Laird.
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2: Partly sunny skies for the later half of our weekend. A stray shower thunderstorm still can't be ruled out for our Sunday. Looking at a daytime high this afternoon of 85 degrees. Light breeze at times out of the west-northwest, occasionally gusting at about 15 miles an hour. Partly cloudy skies overnight tonight, down to 65 for an overnight low. Mostly sunny as we kick off our work week on Monday, pushing our daytime high up to 81 degrees, partly cloudy, 61 Monday night. I'm meteorologist Jason Laird.
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7: Partly sunny skies for the later half of our weekend. A stray shower thunderstorm still can't be ruled out for our Sunday. Looking at a daytime high this afternoon of 85 degrees. Light breeze at times out of the west-northwest, occasionally gusting at about 15 miles an hour. Partly cloudy skies overnight tonight, down to 65 for an overnight low. Mostly sunny as we kick off our work week on Monday, pushing our daytime high up to 81 degrees, partly cloudy, 61 Monday night. I'm meteorologist Jason Laird.
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5: Partly sunny skies for the later half of our weekend. A stray shower thunderstorm still can't be ruled out for our Sunday. Looking at a daytime high this afternoon of 85 degrees. Light breeze at times out of the west-northwest, occasionally gusting at about 15 miles an hour. Partly cloudy skies overnight tonight, down to 65 for an overnight low. Mostly sunny as we kick off our work week on Monday, pushing our daytime high up to 81 degrees. Partly cloudy, 61 Monday night. I'm meteorologist Jason Laird.
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4: Partly sunny skies for the later half of our weekend. A stray shower thunderstorm still can't be ruled out for our Sunday. Looking at a daytime high this afternoon of 85 degrees. Light breeze at times out of the west-northwest, occasionally gusting at about 15 miles an hour. Partly cloudy skies overnight tonight, down to 65 for an overnight low. Mostly sunny as we kick off our work week on Monday, pushing our daytime high up to 81 degrees, partly cloudy, 61 Monday night. I'm meteorologist Jason Laird.
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3: Partly sunny skies for the later half of our weekend. A stray shower thunderstorm still can't be ruled out for our Sunday. Looking at a daytime high this afternoon of 85 degrees. Light breeze at times out of the west-northwest, occasionally gusting at about 15 miles an hour. Partly cloudy skies overnight tonight, down to 65 for an overnight low. Mostly sunny as we kick off our work week on Monday, pushing our daytime high up to 81 degrees. Partly cloudy, 61 Monday night. I'm meteorologist Jason Laird.
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0: That's Click Clash Symphony by Ray and Hans Zimmer. It's on the verge of making the chart. Hey, what's up? This is Alex Warren covering for Seacrest while he takes the weekend off. Now I have more hit songs and more of me coming up, so don't move a muscle. Unless you need a snack or something, but that's the only excuse. I'll be right back.
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14: Partly sunny skies for the later half of our weekend. A stray shower thunderstorm still can't be ruled out for our Sunday. Looking at a daytime high this afternoon of 85 degrees. Light breeze at times out of the west-northwest, occasionally gusting at about 15 miles an hour. Partly cloudy skies overnight tonight, down to 65 for an overnight low. Mostly sunny as we kick off our work week on Monday, pushing our daytime high up to 81 degrees. Partly cloudy, 61 Monday night. I'm meteorologist Jason Laird.
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0: Hey, what's up? It's Alex Warren sitting in the host seat for Seacrest. You're welcome. And earlier, I told you I'd answer any questions you have, which I fully intend to do. But you can also get in touch through Instagram. Just head to @AmericanTop40 and tell me what you want to know in the question box posted on our story. I'll answer one in a second. But first, this.

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2: Ice Cube's Big 3 season has come down to this. 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
16: Partly sunny skies for the later half of our weekend. A stray shower thunderstorm still can't be ruled out for our Sunday. Looking at a daytime high this afternoon of 85 degrees. Light breeze at times out of the west-northwest, occasionally gusting at about 15 miles an hour. Partly cloudy skies overnight tonight, down to 65 for an overnight low. Mostly sunny as we kick off our work week on Monday, pushing our daytime high up to 81 degrees, partly cloudy, 61 Monday night. I'm meteorologist Jason Laird.
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17: Partly sunny skies for the later half of our weekend. A stray shower thunderstorm still can't be ruled out for our Sunday. Looking at a daytime high this afternoon of 85 degrees. Light breeze at times out of the west-northwest, occasionally gusting at about 15 miles an hour. Partly cloudy skies overnight tonight, down to 65 for an overnight low. Mostly sunny as we kick off our work week on Monday, pushing our daytime high up to 81 degrees, partly cloudy, 61 Monday night. I'm meteorologist Jason Laird.
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2: Ice Cube's Big 3 season has come down to this. 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
15: Partly sunny skies for the later half of our weekend. A stray shower thunderstorm still can't be ruled out for our Sunday. Looking at a daytime high this afternoon of 85 degrees. Light breeze at times out of the west-northwest, occasionally gusting at about 15 miles an hour. Partly cloudy skies overnight tonight, down to 65 for an overnight low. Mostly sunny as we kick off our work week on Monday, pushing our daytime high up to 81 degrees, partly cloudy, 61 Monday night. I'm meteorologist Jason Laird.
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0: Hey, it's Alex Warren sitting behind Ryan's golden mic while he's out. So I'm just wrapped up on the North American leg of my Finding Family on the Road tour, and the shows were so special. Some highlights, oftentimes, I think I have a really special bond with my fans. It's often that I feel like looking in from an outer perspective, you're kind of like, what's that about? And oftentimes it's what I sign. I love signing things for my fans. They'll bring stuff to my shows and I can't help but just do it. And so a few of those of my favorites were people's ashes, you know, their parents' ashes. I've signed a lot of prosthetic arms and legs, canes, and it makes me very happy. I even signed a child's forehead. So that's a lot of my favorite parts of tour that I can't really stop forgetting about. Anyway, I'm playing a couple shows in Japan this weekend, and then I head to Singapore, and then a run in Australia and New Zealand. So I hope to see you all at my show. Now let's get back to the countdown with another hit.

0: Steel Center Scrap is this area's leader in recycling, and there's no better time to start a recycling program than summertime. Just think about all the aluminum cans you can recycle this summer. Your kids will have something to do, and they'll learn about saving energy while earning some spending money. Belson's is on Route 50 in Bourbonnais, open Monday through Friday and Saturday mornings. Just bring your aluminum cans to Belson's this summer and reap the benefits of recycling. Belson is the way.
1: A stray shower thunderstorm can't be ruled out for the rest of our Sunday, but really outside of those storms, we're looking at partly cloudy skies and temperatures hovering in the mid-80s for the rest of our Sunday. A little breezy on occasion out of the west-northwest. Partly cloudy skies expected overnight tonight. Pretty comfortable, down to 65 for an overnight low. Kicking off our work week on Monday, mostly sunny skies. A little bit cooler with a daytime high reaching 81 and 61 Monday night. I'm meteorologist Jason Laird.
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9: Hey friends, it's Alex Warren playing the part of Ryan Seacrest this weekend. So in a couple weeks, my new album, Wild Child, will be unleashed into the world. And I'm so excited for everyone to hear the new songs. I hope after you listen to it, you know a little bit more about me. And honestly, I just hope you enjoy some of the songs. I think it was a really healing process for me to be able to write these. And I hope that when you listen to them, you're somewhat helped by them as well. Anyway, I hope you enjoy listening to Wild Child as much as I enjoyed making it. And it comes out on August 28th. Mark your calendar. 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
7: A stray shower thunderstorm can't be ruled out for the rest of our Sunday, but really outside of those storms, we're looking at partly cloudy skies and temperatures hovering in the mid-80s for the rest of our Sunday. A little breezy on occasion out of the west-northwest. Partly cloudy skies expected overnight tonight. Pretty comfortable, down to 65 for an overnight low. Kicking off our work week on Monday, mostly sunny skies. A little bit cooler with a daytime high reaching 81 and 61 Monday night. I'm meteorologist Jason Laird.
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3: A stray shower thunderstorm can't be ruled out for the rest of our Sunday, but really outside of those storms, we're looking at partly cloudy skies and temperatures hovering in the mid-80s for the rest of our Sunday. A little breezy on occasion out of the west-northwest. Partly cloudy skies expected overnight tonight. Pretty comfortable, down to 65 for an overnight low. Kicking off our work week on Monday, mostly sunny skies. A little bit cooler with a daytime high reaching 81 and 61 Monday night. I'm meteorologist Jason Laird.
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10: A stray shower thunderstorm can't be ruled out for the rest of our Sunday, but really outside of those storms, we're looking at partly cloudy skies and temperatures hovering in the mid-80s for the rest of our Sunday. A little breezy on occasion out of the west-northwest. Partly cloudy skies expected overnight tonight. Pretty comfortable, down to 65 for an overnight low. Kicking off our work week on Monday, mostly sunny skies, a little bit cooler with a daytime high reaching 81 and 61 Monday night. I'm meteorologist Jason Laird.
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5: A stray shower thunderstorm can't be ruled out for the rest of our Sunday, but really outside of those storms, we're looking at partly cloudy skies and temperatures hovering in the mid-80s for the rest of our Sunday. A little breezy on occasion out of the west-northwest. Partly cloudy skies expected overnight tonight, pretty comfortable, down to 65 for an overnight low. Kicking off our work week on Monday, mostly sunny skies, a little bit cooler with a daytime high reaching 81 and 61 Monday night. I'm meteorologist Jason Laird.
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4: A stray shower thunderstorm can't be ruled out for the rest of our Sunday, but really outside of those storms, we're looking at partly cloudy skies and temperatures hovering in the mid-80s for the rest of our Sunday. A little breezy on occasion out of the west-northwest. Partly cloudy skies expected overnight tonight. Pretty comfortable, down to 65 for an overnight low. Kicking off our work week on Monday, mostly sunny skies. A little bit cooler with a daytime high reaching 81 and 61 Monday night. I'm meteorologist Jason Laird.
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7: A stray shower thunderstorm can't be ruled out for the rest of our Sunday, but really outside of those storms, we're looking at partly cloudy skies and temperatures hovering in the mid-80s for the rest of our Sunday. A little breezy on occasion out of the west-northwest. Partly cloudy skies expected overnight tonight, pretty comfortable, down to 65 for an overnight low. Kicking off our work week on Monday, mostly sunny skies, a little bit cooler with a daytime high reaching 81 and 61 Monday night. I'm meteorologist Jason Laird.
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6: A stray shower thunderstorm can't be ruled out for the rest of our Sunday, but really outside of those storms, we're looking at partly cloudy skies and temperatures hovering in the mid-80s for the rest of our Sunday. A little breezy on occasion out of the west-northwest. Partly cloudy skies expected overnight tonight. Pretty comfortable, down to 65 for an overnight low. Kicking off our work week on Monday, mostly sunny skies. A little bit cooler with a daytime high reaching 81 and 61 Monday night. I'm meteorologist Jason Laird.
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0: before you go, there's something I want you to have.
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0: Yeah, yes it is.
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7: A stray shower thunderstorm can't be ruled out for the rest of our Sunday, but really outside of those storms, we're looking at partly cloudy skies and temperatures hovering in the mid-80s for the rest of our Sunday. A little breezy on occasion out of the west-northwest. Partly cloudy skies expected overnight tonight. Pretty comfortable, down to 65 for an overnight low. Kicking off our work week on Monday, mostly sunny skies. A little bit cooler with a daytime high reaching 81 and 61 Monday night. I'm meteorologist Jason Laird.
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4: A stray shower thunderstorm can't be ruled out for the rest of our Sunday, but really outside of those storms, we're looking at partly cloudy skies and temperatures hovering in the mid-80s for the rest of our Sunday. A little breezy on occasion out of the west-northwest. Partly cloudy skies expected overnight tonight. Pretty comfortable, down to 65 for an overnight low. Kicking off our work week on Monday, mostly sunny skies, a little bit cooler with a daytime high reaching 81 and 61 Monday night. I'm meteorologist Jason Laird.
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1: ripped Mexi Rolls away.
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0: WFAV 95.1, Kankakee River Valley weather.
6: Partly cloudy skies overnight tonight with temperatures down to 65 degrees for an overnight low. We're going to stay mostly sunny in the Monday, a little cooler. Daytime high reaching 81, a couple of light clouds late into the day and staying partly cloudy then Monday night down to 61 degrees for an overnight low. Sunny skies Tuesday with a high of 82, a couple of showers, thunderstorms returning then Tuesday night, overnight low of 65. I'm meteorologist Jason Laird.
0: Back to more of what you came for. 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
3: Partly cloudy skies overnight tonight with temperatures down to 65 degrees for an overnight low. We're going to stay mostly sunny into Monday, a little cooler. Daytime high reaching 81, a couple of light clouds late into the day and staying partly cloudy then Monday night, down to 61 degrees for an overnight low. Sunny skies Tuesday with a high of 82, a couple of showers, thunderstorms returning then Tuesday night, overnight low of 65. I'm meteorologist Jason Laird.
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5: Partly cloudy skies overnight tonight with temperatures down to 65 degrees for an overnight low. We're going to stay mostly sunny into Monday, a little cooler. Daytime high reaching 81, a couple of light clouds late into the day and staying partly cloudy then Monday night, down to 61 degrees for an overnight low. Sunny skies Tuesday with a high of 82. A couple of showers, thunderstorms returning then Tuesday night. Overnight low of 65. I'm meteorologist Jason Laird.
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3: Partly cloudy skies overnight tonight with temperatures down to 65 degrees for an overnight low. We're going to stay mostly sunny in the Monday, a little cooler. Daytime high reaching 81, a couple of light clouds late into the day and staying partly cloudy then Monday night, down to 61 degrees for an overnight low. Sunny skies Tuesday with a high of 82, a couple of showers, thunderstorms returning then Tuesday night, overnight low of 65. I'm meteorologist Jason Laird.
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3: Partly cloudy skies overnight tonight with temperatures down to 65 degrees for an overnight low. We're going to stay mostly sunny into Monday, a little cooler. Daytime high reaching 81, a couple of light clouds late into the day and staying partly cloudy then Monday night, down to 61 degrees for an overnight low. Sunny skies Tuesday with a high of 82, a couple of showers, thunderstorms returning then Tuesday night, overnight low of 65. I'm meteorologist Jason Laird.
0: 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Peace up.